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1: Shine bright like a diamond. 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

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A place to find myself again, you know. Oh yeah, I know a goodbye when I hear it.

0: dran.
1: I told her everything, kept no secrets. 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